0: 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Well, guess what, America, we love you, because you're rocking a roll with us so much soul. You can rock till you're 101 years old. I don't mean to brag, I don't mean to boast, but we're like hot butter on our breakfast toast. So rock it out, a baby bubba, a baby bubba to the boogie to bang bang, the boogie to the beat. A baby bubba,
1: a baby bubba.